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Shave her legs in the heat. Was it she said, babe? Take a walk on the wild side. Said, hey, honey, take a walk on the wild side.

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